0: the home of Murphy, Sam, and Jody in the morning, Sunny 99.9.
1: Somebody that I used to know, I'm Jeff Stevens on this Friday, May 1st. Our last keyword before the weekend is coming up here in a few minutes at 5 o'clock, so listen for that for $1,000. A 69-year-old grandma just set a world record for the oldest woman to ride a unicycle, beating her previous record. Linda began riding, she began riding unicycles at the age of 10 when her dad got her a 6-foot-tall unicycle. At the age of 10, she apparently rode that everywhere. She spent nearly 6 decades practicing, according to the Guinness World Records. She's nicknamed Unicycle Granny. And Linda took the stage with her unicycle in California last December for a production of The Nutcracker. How about that? She even performed with a flying circus. Now she has some advice for those who may be interested in picking up a unicycle themselves. Start very young, and good advice here, never stop.
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Happy Friday. I'm Jeff Stevens. Remember, you can check out my antics from the beach by the ocean in Negril, Jamaica. It is gorgeous. Jamaica is open, and you can follow me at Jeff Stevens 80s, at Jeff Stevens 80s on Instagram, and check it out.

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1: It's Alex Warren and Ordinary. It's our best of the 80s and 90s weekend. I'm Jeff Stevens. Well, do you love your coffee, but you hate the wait sometimes? 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

We are Sunny 99.9. I'm Jeff Stevens. If you are not one of our many, many winners this week, don't worry. The Workday Payday continues. In fact, it kicks right back in Monday morning at 9 a.m. That'll be your next chance to win $1,000.

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I'm Jeff Stevens. 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
1: Kelly Clarkson on your Friday evening because of you. I'm Jeff Stevens. You may have seen this phrase on social media, saxophones getting louder. So what does that mean? It's the feeling when something bad, awkward, or unavoidable is slowly closing in on you. Most of the videos start out totally normal and calm, and then surprise, things go south, and you can sense what's coming, and there's no way to stop it. Apparently, the idea goes all the way back to a scene in the 1991 movie Boys in the Hood, where the tension builds up as the saxophone music keeps getting louder and louder. Now people are using it to describe those moments, basically, in their own real lives.
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